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0: Yes, sir. 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
6: Mostly cloudy skies blanketing the region overnight tonight, and overnight lows hovering around 47 degrees. Some spotty showers expected to move throughout the area as well. A little breezy at times out of the west-northwest. We'll stay mostly sunny as we look toward the later half of our weekend for Sunday's highs under mostly sunny skies, looking at 64 degrees, light breeze at times out of the north. Clear then Sunday night with an overnight low down to 40 degrees. I'm meteorologist Jason Laird.
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0: Yeah, that's right.
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5: Mostly cloudy skies blanketing the region overnight tonight, and overnight lows hovering around 47 degrees. Some spotty showers expected to move throughout the area as well. A little breezy at times out of the west-northwest. We'll stay mostly sunny as we look toward the later half of our weekend for Sunday's highs, and are mostly sunny skies, looking at 64 degrees, light breeze at times out of the north. Clear then Sunday night with an overnight low down to 40 degrees. I'm meteorologist Jason Laird.
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River Country, WIVR, cruising through a set of your favorite tunes, and Honky Tonkin' kicks off after 8. Stick around, have a great Saturday night. We'll catch up with you next week. Peace and love, bruh.

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0: All right, so we're going to salute mamas today on Honky Tonkin', and, well, we had to start with probably the most the famous
1: mama song.
0: Mama song of all time in all of country music. Yeah. Go ahead and turn it up. It's Merle. Mama tried.
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Well and Mama Tried on Honky Tonkin' as we salute our mamas this week. 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

0: Jody Messina on Honky Tonkin' with Big D and Bubba. And I'm all right.
1: You're not all right. Laura McKenna wrote Humble and Kind. She said that the song was written for her husband and their five kids. It's kind of a list of all the things that she wanted to make sure that she told them. And it's a pretty good one. Done by Tim McGraw, a Mother's Day special on Honky Tonkin'.

0: Tracy Lawrence and Can't Break It to My Heart on Honky Tonkin' with Big D and Bubba.
1: Back in 1971, Coat of Many Colors was done by Dolly Parton. What's interesting is that the final verse, it's never been included on any of the recordings of the song, but it goes through and it says, nothing is as precious as my mama's memory and my coat of many colors that mama made for me. And there's the final verse is actually printed in the like the little, you know,
0: in the liner notes.
1: Yeah, the gatefold.
0: But it wasn't on the. It was
1: never on there. But here it is. It's Dolly on a Mother's Day special on Honky Tonkin'.

0: dude.
1: What a great core memory of my life. Just hearing that song brings me right back to being a little kid, watching Mom sew.
0: Yeah, right.
1: And she would have, like, not only would Coat of Many Colors was on, but, like, she would have, like, her, the record player going.
0: Oh, the
1: and
0: whole
1: the
0: scene
1: sewing
0: is
1: thing,
0: happening.
1: Her
0: oh,
1: foot, God. You know, controlling the... I'm like, oh, I remember all that stuff. Thank you, Dolly, for that memory. More Mother's Day salutes coming up here on Honky Tonkin'.
2: Honky Tonkin' with Big D and Bubba. We'll be right back.
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0: Mostly cloudy skies blanketing the region overnight tonight, and overnight lows hovering around 47 degrees. Some spotty showers expected to move throughout the area as well. A little breezy at times out of the west-northwest. We'll stay mostly sunny as we look toward the later half of our weekend for Sunday's highs, and are mostly sunny skies, looking at 64 degrees, light breeze at times out of the north. Clear then Sunday night with an overnight low down to 40 degrees. I'm meteorologist Jason Laird.
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0: the closer you get. It's Alabama. Originally done by Exile. Remember? Told us that story on the show.
1: Oh, yeah, that's right. I forgot about that.
0: Mother's Day special here on Honky Tonkin' with Big D and Bubba.
1: Speaking of mamas, Carrie Underwood and Mama's song. It's a ballad singing to her mom, telling her, you know, let go and not to worry as the daughter moves out. I think we can all kind of relate to this. Enjoy it, Miss Carrie Underwood, a Mother's Day special on Honky Tonkin'.

Van Shelton on Honky Tonkin' with Big D and Bubba. We're going to play this song in honor of the mamas and let you guess why this song is chosen. It's Tim McGraw.

0: Okay, so you're probably asking, that doesn't really sound like a mother's thing.
1: Well, no, there is childbirth going on.
0: True. First off, that was Tim's first number one song in 94. But songwriter Craig Martin, he was feeling down about his career. Things weren't going well. And he's there with his girl and making him dinner. And he said he prayed to God saying, you can take this record deal or any of my possessions, God. Just don't take her.
1: Aww.
0: And it inspired the chorus of Don't Take the Girl. And her is a girl could be
1: like
0: a
1: the mama.
0: Mom. See, figure it out.
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1: Yeah.
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1: It's tough out here.
2: 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Love this song. It was top five in 1988. It's Mama Knows on Honky Tonkin'.

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1: You are honky tonkin' with Big D and Bubba.
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1: We're going to be playing a lot of Faith Hill this week because she's got a lot of mom songs. This one out in 1996. It was her fourth song off her second album, It Matters to Me. In an unusual and really cool way she did the video. We'll talk about that next.

0: is me. It's Faith Hill on Honky Tonkin'.
1: So they did an alternate mix on the music video on this, and has Faith with other women and girls, all different ages, all dressed in white, kind of celebrating, femaleness. She said it ended up being one of her favorite videos that she's made a lot. She said that was probably one of her favorites of all time.
0: All right, the Salute to Mamas continues.
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0: Well, our salute to moms continues, and this is one of the best.
1: We got some good ones lined up this hour, by the way.
0: Do we?
1: Yeah.
0: I'm better than this?
1: No, don't do that. I'm not saying that.
0: Which one's your favorite, baby? So, Leanne Womack, I hope you dance. Of course, Mama's thoughts and feelings for all of us babies.
1: That's right.
0: And thank you, moms. We love you.

0: mamas this week. It's Honky Tonkin' with Big D and Bubba.
1: We know Blake Shelton is the big, partier guy. He's fun. He does all these great shows and songs. His first song that came out, his first single from his album, it's called The Baby back in 2002. Cool. The video's got... Yeah, it's singing in a room with all these blue screens and flashbacks of his life. Those are actually his pictures from him growing up and him and his family.
0: Oh, wow.
1: Yeah, pretty cool.
2: 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And here's my song, The Baby.
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0: That song's going to make me cry. I haven't heard that in so long.
1: If you cry, I cry. So don't cry.
0: I'm not crying. Got something in my eye, though.
1: They told you not to.
0: All right. Happy Mother's Day to all the moms. And, you know, it's great to celebrate families and everything and just love. Angels Among Us. It's Alabama with Big D and Bubba on Honky Tonkin'.
2: I was walking home from school on a cold winter day. 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But then a kind old man took my hand and led me home.

0: Angels Among Us, Alabama. Love this. I love country music, man. We have the best songs on planet Earth.
1: We are celebrating our moms this week, Mother's Day special, and somebody's hero, Miss Jamie O'Neill, back in 2005. It was the second song off of her album, Brave. Peaked at number 3, and a really good story. We'll tell you about that next.

0: Happy Mother's Day to all the moms.
1: Yeah, man. Jamie O'Neill saying that she was talking to her co-writers and said, I really want to write about family. I want to really write about my little girl. And she said the thing for me was, when you have a baby, you start thinking about your own relationship with your mom and when you were little, how much you looked up to her. Then you move to, gosh, my baby looks up to me so much. I don't want to let her down. I want to be a hero to her. She said the song is a real tribute to all the women in her life. By the way, Jamie's daughter made a cameo in that music video.
2: 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It's coming up. 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
16: Mostly cloudy skies blanketing the region overnight tonight, and overnight lows hovering around 47 degrees. Some spotty showers expected to move throughout the area as well. A little breezy at times out of the west-northwest. We'll stay mostly sunny as we look toward the later half of our weekend for Sunday's highs under mostly sunny skies, looking at 64 degrees, light breeze at times out of the north. Clear then Sunday night with an overnight low down to 40 degrees. I'm meteorologist Jason Laird.
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1: What are you even doing?
0: Baby's got her blue jeans on.
1: This got weird. Enjoy it. 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
1: Kelly Clarkson, her signature song, probably Because of You, and her and Reba. By the way, Kelly wrote this song when she was 16 years old.
0: Which coping, is wild.
1: Coping with emotional distress from her parents' divorce. And in 2007, her and Reba got together in a duet. The lead single on Reba's 24th studio album called Reba Duets. Here's Because of You.

0: Nothing Wrong with the Radio. It's Aaron Tippin on Honky Tonkin' with Big D and Bubba.
1: Tim and Faith. We've been playing a lot of Tim and Faith. It seems like they came to us with this one back in 2014. Co-written by one of our favorites, Jeffrey Steele.
0: Yeah.
1: Here's Meanwhile Back at Mama's. It's our special Mother's Day show. It's Honky Tonkin' with Big D and Bubba.

0: I didn't realize how many songs Tim and Faith together.
1: They love their moms.
0: And Tim and Faith separately are about their moms.
1: They show that video out at Tim and Faith's farm in Nashville. And then kind of use some of the ACM footage from their performances as well in the video. It wasn't number one. It was held up. It only got to number two. You know what beat it?
0: What?
1: A song completely different. Drunk on a Plane from Dirks.
2: Hang on. More Honky Tonkin' with Big D and Bubba in a moment.
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0: Toby Keith, I'm just talking about tonight on Honky Tonkin' with Big D and Bubba.
1: Did you ever hear the parody of Mama, He's Crazy?
0: The lazy one?
1: Yeah, Mama, She's Lazy.
0: Yes.
1: That actually went to number 39 on the charts.
0: What?
1: But it's no original. From the Judds in 1984, it's Mama, He's Crazy on Honky Tonkin'. Mama.

0: Judd's and Mama He's Crazy on Honky Tonkin' with Big D and Bubba. Yeah, this works. This is a mama song. Papa Love Mama, it's Garth. It's in the name. It's Garth on Honky Tonkin'. Sure.
1: Papa drove a truck nearly all his life. You know it drove mama crazy being a trucker's wife. The part she couldn't handle was being alone. I guess she needed more to hold than just a telephone.

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1: Why? 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Maybe it was a request."
0: Look, I'm human. Look, you want perfect? Go find AI. We're as human as it gets around here.
1: Hey, you probably thought "Mama's Letting Your Babies Grow Up to Be Cowboys" was originally done by Willie. Not. It was done by Ed Bruce a year prior, and then the cover with Waylon and Willie, and actually a couple of years later, 1978. 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

0: 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He's got his mama song too, your song and all that.
1: It's funny, the song is like nowadays it seems like with AI replacing lawyers and white collar jobs.
0: Oh yeah,
1: cowboys. What you mamas do let your babies grow up to be cowboys.
0: Yeah, that's AI proof.
1: Yeah, for sure.
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0: Frank, it's John Anderson on Honky Tonkin' with Big D and Bubba.
1: Well, we're celebrating moms, and a song went from Trace back in 2008 called "You're Gonna Miss This." Ashley Gourley co-wrote it. He said that he came up with it. He had some guys working out at the house, and his two kids are all in the way. They're like 2 and 4, running around the house, stealing the repairman's tools. And Gourley apologized. The repairman replied with, "Hey, don't worry about it. I got two babies too." And they said, "There's something to that." And then they moved that to "You're Gonna Miss This." And here it is, Trace on Honky Tonkin'. She

0: Trace Adkins, you're going to miss this on Honky Tonkin' Mother's Day Special. Yeah, I do.
1: You do what?
0: I do. I miss when they were little and it was crazy and all the chaos and stuff. I do.
1: Sometimes.
0: Sometimes.
1: It's nice that they're gone right now, but that's just me.

0: Brooks and Dunn, my next broken heart on Honky Tonkin' with Big D and Bubba. Can't do a Mother's Day special without playing this song from Martina McBride.
1: 2003, and In My Daughter's Eyes on Honky.

0: Martina McBride, In My Daughter's Eyes on Honky Tonkin' with Big D and Bubba. Loving on mamas.
1: She's a she's such a good mom. She, her and her husband have, you know, over the years, they've, you know, ups and downs. The music industry, it is what it is. But one thing remains, they have always been so loyal to their family and their kids. And they do a lot for a lot of other artists that are, you know, coming to Nashville to try and make it. Because, you know, they did it. You know, they had to, you know, go through all the struggles with it. So I'm just big fans of the McBrides. There, I said my piece.
2: 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Get in the
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18: Mostly cloudy skies blanketing the region overnight tonight, and overnight lows hovering around 47 degrees. Some spotty showers expected to move throughout the area as well. A little breezy at times out of the west-northwest. We'll stay mostly sunny as we look toward the later half of our weekend for Sunday's highs, and our mostly sunny skies looking at 64 degrees, light breeze at times out of the north. Clear then Sunday night with an overnight low down to 40 degrees. I'm meteorologist Jason Laird.
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0: George Strait, Amarillo by Morning, on Honky Tonkin' with Big D and Bubba.
1: Carrie Underwood wrote this love loosely based on the fact that she's the youngest of a family of three daughters, ended up marrying a sports star, albeit in hockey. What's up, Mike? She's worked as a vet and a waitress in her pageants, Sigma, Sigma, Sigma sorority member.
2: Sigma, Sigma, Sigma!
1: All the activities depicted in the music video. 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

Hi, this is Kathy Matea, and you're listening to Honky Tonk. 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

0: Canopy Get the Blues, Reba on Honky Tonkin'. Somebody asked us if we could play Love Without End, Amen, George Strait, for Mother's Day. And I'm like, that's a father's song. We can't do that. But I think this works as a Mother's Day song.
1: Oh, yeah. Yeah, for sure.
0: Single of the year from 2008 at the CMA Awards. Mm-hmm. It's I Saw God Today, George Strait, with Big D and Bubba on Honky Tonkin'.
2: Just walked down the street to the coffee shop. 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

0: I saw God today. It's George Strait.
1: That is not the experience I have when my kids were born. I was like, oh my gosh. What is happening?
2: Slippery.
1: This is insane.
0: Yeah.
1: And then $300,000. They say that's what it is. $300,000 per kid.
0: Over the course of raising your kids?
1: Yep. Wow. Yep.
0: Wow.
1: Glad I don't have any more kids.
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0: 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It's Clint Black on Honky Tonkin' with Big D and Bubba.
1: This next song, it's kind of its birthday because it was released back in 2020, just before Mother's Day. And a music video tribute to mothers everywhere, all the clips of Tim McGraw's fans and their moms and his own mom as well, Miss Betty. It's I Called Mama, Tim McGraw on Honky Tonkin'.
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0: Faith Hill and Peace of My Heart. Not originally Janis Joplin, as everybody assumes. Irma Franklin did it a year before Janis in 1967. Faith did her version in 1993, which reached number one and was also included in King of the Hill, which makes it pretty dang awesome.
1: We've had a really great Mother's Day special, and sometimes it can be hard on the holiday. Maybe you've lost a mom or a grandparent. We'll send this out to you. It's Vince. And go rest high on that mountain.

0: I really hate ending this tribute to the moms on such a down note, but there's so many people who have lost their mothers.
1: Yeah, it's important.
0: And that song just touches some hearts. Man. And I just appreciate you guys letting us do this show today because, again, loving on moms is something that we love to do and we should all do more often than we, don't just do it once a year.
1: Yeah. Call your mom, get her some flowers, make her some food. And give her a big old hug.
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day, Potts Farm was a place to go. Load a truck up, hit the dirt road. 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Jack and Jim were a few good men. 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Watch your mouth. For I have to knock that loud mouth out. I'm tired of talking, man. Y'all ain't listening. Them old dudes.

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1: Mother's Day is all about celebrating mom, and we're doing it on the radio. 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
5: Mostly sunny skies as we turn our attention to our Sunday, looking at 64 for a daytime high. Winds breezy out of the north, occasional gusts at about 15 miles an hour. A clear afternoon on tap and staying mostly clear again Sunday night, down to 40 for an overnight low. Into Monday, kicking off a new work week, looking at sunny skies, that daytime high up to 62, clear into the afternoon and clear again Monday night. Chilly though, down to 39. I'm meteorologist Jason Laird.
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look so pretty when the makeup on. You should hear her talking to her mama on the phone. I love it when she raps to an Eminem song.

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1: Mother's Day is all about celebrating mom, and we're doing it on the radio. 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
2: It's Ethan McGrath from Bourbonnais, Illinois. I just wanted to thank somebody special in my life. A happy Mother's Day. Thank you, Mom. Love you. Have a good day.
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3: Mostly sunny skies as we turn our attention to our Sunday, looking at 64 for a daytime high. Winds breezy out of the north, occasional gusts at about 15 miles an hour. A clear afternoon on tap and staying mostly clear again Sunday night, down to 40 for an overnight low. Into Monday, kicking off a new work week, looking at sunny skies, that daytime high up to 62, clear into the afternoon and clear again Monday night. Chilly though, down to 39. I'm meteorologist Jason Laird.
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4: Mostly sunny skies as we turn our attention to our Sunday, looking at 64 for a daytime high. Winds breezy out of the north, occasional gusts at about 15 miles an hour. A clear afternoon on tap and staying mostly clear again Sunday night, down to 40 for an overnight low. Into Monday, kicking off a new work week, looking at sunny skies, that daytime high up to 62, clear into the afternoon and clear again Monday night. Chilly though, down to 39. I'm meteorologist Jason Laird.
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0: time zone am I on? What country am I in?
1: It doesn't matter. It's 5 o'clock somewhere.
0: It's always on 5 in Margaritaville, come to think of it.
1: Yeah, I heard that.
0: You've been there, haven't you?
1: Yes, sir.
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1: Mostly sunny skies as we turn our attention to our Sunday, looking at 64 for a daytime high. Winds breezy out of the north, occasional gusts at about 15 miles an hour. A clear afternoon on tap and staying mostly clear again Sunday night, down to 40 for an overnight low. Into Monday, kicking off a new work week, looking at sunny skies, that daytime high up to 62, clear into the afternoon and clear again Monday night. Chilly, though, down to 39. I'm meteorologist Jason Laird.
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1: Mother's Day is all about celebrating mom, and we're doing it on the radio. 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
3: Mostly sunny skies as we turn our attention to our Sunday, looking at 64 for a daytime high. Winds breezy out of the north, occasional gusts at about 15 miles an hour. A clear afternoon on tap and staying mostly clear again Sunday night, down to 40 for an overnight low. Into Monday, kicking off a new work week, looking at sunny skies, that daytime high up to 62, clear into the afternoon and clear again Monday night. Chilly though, down to 39. I'm meteorologist Jason Laird.
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1: Mostly sunny skies as we turn our attention to our Sunday, looking at 64 for a daytime high. Winds breezy out of the north, occasional gusts at about 15 miles an hour. A clear afternoon on tap and staying mostly clear again Sunday night, down to 40 for an overnight low. Into Monday, kicking off a new work week, looking at sunny skies, that daytime high up to 62, clear into the afternoon and clear again Monday night. Chilly though, down to 39. I'm meteorologist Jason Laird.

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1: 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Specific rules for individual contests are also listed under the same section. 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For questions, call us at 815-933-9287 during regular business hours, Monday through Friday, 8:30 a.m. until 5 p.m. Good luck from Milner Media Partners.
2: Mostly sunny skies as we turn our attention to our Sunday, looking at 64 for a daytime high. Winds breezy out of the north, occasional gusts at about 15 miles an hour. A clear afternoon on tap and staying mostly clear again Sunday night, down to 40 for an overnight low. Into Monday, kicking off a new work week, looking at sunny skies, that daytime high up to 62, clear into the afternoon and clear again Monday night. Chilly though, down to 39. I'm meteorologist Jason Laird.
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That's Mark Lowry with Mama Prayed. Welcome to our Mother's Day edition of the program. Proverbs 31 verse 10 says, "Who can find a virtuous woman? For her price is far above rubies." And in verse 28, the Bible says, "Her children arise up and call her blessed, her husband also, and he praiseth her." Many young girls aspire to be more like their mother, like Morgan Easter, who sings, "Like My Mother Does."

0: like my mother does. That's Morgan Easter Smith with a hug for her mom, Sherry. Many of us still have our moms, but some have a great homecoming day to look forward to. Clint Brown of Southbound remembers some special things about his mother.
1: The one thing that I can say about my mom that really has stuck with me through my whole life was in the beginning, my dad was a hardworking man in the South, and all of his brothers and all of his cousins and friends worked at the same plant that he worked at. And then my brothers, who were both older than me, followed in his footsteps. And of course, I took a different route called ministry, which was never looked at as a positive thing. And the one thing I remember is my mom, no matter what was being said about me, no matter how hard the pressure was on my life, she kept reiterating to me and kept confirming to me, Clint, God's got his hand on you for a very special thing. And don't ever lose sight of it. Don't ever give up on it. And you do what God has told you to do.
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0: at Southbound. It's our Mother's Day celebration, and we have much more coming your way. In just a moment, Isaac Moore of the Inspirations has some sweet words for his mother.
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0: Welcome back. Coming up, some special thoughts from Isaac Moore of the Inspirations about his mom. The three Heath brothers have a perfect song for the occasion. Here they are with the Mother's Day song.
4: I

0: That's the three Heath brothers with the Mother's Day song. Isaac Moore of The Inspiration shares some sweet thoughts about his mom.
1: You know, I've heard a lot of people that are parents say you shouldn't force your children to do something that they don't want to do. I'm not a parent, but I've been a kid, and I have to say I don't agree with that at all. You know, people force their kids all the time. They sign them up for T-ball, sign them up for peewee football and basketball, and make them take piano lessons and do recitals and stuff like that. Why in the world would you not encourage your children and make them get around the piano and sing for God? So my mother made us do that. There was no choice. You're going to get around this piano and you're going to learn these songs so our family's ready to sing when we get called on at church on Sunday. And she made us do that, and I don't guess I should hold that against her, because I'm able to do what I'm doing today because of that. We were taught about the Lord, not just about gospel singing. She taught us about the Lord. She taught us how we could find Him. When I went to hear the group when I was 6 years old, The Inspirations, in Chattanooga, I told my parents I wanted to sing with The Inspirations when I grew up. And I'll never forget what my mother said to me in the car on the way home. She said, "Son, if you'll kneel down beside your bed every night and you'll pray and ask God to allow you to do that, He'll give you the desires of your heart." So that's what I did. 13 years later, God did exactly what my mama said He would do. And I owe so much to my mother. Wonderful Christian woman. Godly woman.
0: That's Isaac Moore. Here are The Inspirations in front of a live audience with When I Wake Up to Sleep No More.

0: The inspirations when I wake up to sleep no more. Jonathan Wilburn loves his mom, Elaine Wilburn.
1: In Proverbs 31:10, the Bible asks a question. Who can find a virtuous woman? I'm thankful that I have a mother that's a virtuous woman who's been an example to our family, has been a Christian testimony to thousands of others around the nation. Thank God that we found a virtuous woman in Elaine Wilburn, my mom. Happy Mother's Day, Mom, and to all the mothers out there.
0: That's Jonathan Wilburn, and here he is with Mama.

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1: Mama, that's Jonathan Wilburn. Coming up, we'll have more songs of celebration about those wonderful moms in our lives. I'm Rodney Balcom, and you're listening to The Gospel Greats.
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6: Sunny skies, but staying cooler for our Sunday, with daytime high trending at about 64 degrees. Winds breezy out of the northwest, occasional gusts at about 20 miles an hour. Staying clear late into the day, and mostly clear skies overnight tonight, down to 40 degrees for an overnight low. A light breeze out of the north-northwest at times. Plenty of sunshine as we kick off a new work week on our Monday. That's going to take our daytime high to 62. I'm meteorologist Jason Laird.
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0: Sunday drive, he'll never stop being good. Sarah Davison of High Road shares a few thoughts on Mother's Day.
1: I was so spoiled with love and saw God's love and grace in her from such a young age. And now that I'm grown, I honestly see even more of the love that she gave as a mom now, and just how she shows love to so many people around her. When she makes you your favorite cake for your birthday or still sends you a Valentine in the mail, I guess it's just little things like that that I'm so thankful for. And I know that there are so many wonderful moms out there that have shown so much love to their kids, their grandkids, and anybody that's around them. So happy Mother's Day to all the moms out there that make this world an extra special place to be. We are so grateful for you. Happy Mother's Day.
0: That's Sarah Davison, and here is High Road with that.

0: That's what love is. That's High Road.
1: Yes, God bless you. Thank you for taking my phone call. This is David and Norman from Morristown, Tennessee. One of the wonderful songs that my brother and I appreciate about my dear mother that's gone on to be with the Lord is by Tim Green, the Greens. It's called Mama's Heart. When we were growing up, my mother always attended our Little League baseball games that we played in the summer, and a lot of times we didn't have no way of getting to the games and back and forth from our home because we didn't have a vehicle, but the Lord always managed to get us there and back, you know, and so that was so what a wonderful memory that is, from our mom. And but one of the main things that we appreciate more so about our mom, that she was a praying mom, and that she done without so we can have. But what a precious memory my mother is. She went on to be with the Lord in 76. Anyway, thank you for taking my request. And if you could play Tim Green, Mama's Heart, that would be so refreshing. And thank you. God bless you. Have a wonderful day.
0: David and Norman, thanks for your request. Here's a classic that I think you'll love. The Greens with Mama's Heart.

Well, Mom, there's a few thank yous that I've needed to tell you for a long time, and I thought right now might be as good as any. First, let me say thanks for all those clothes you washed and darning all those socks, cooking all those meals. Mom, I'll never forget a day as I was a kid playing baseball in front of our entire community. I hit the ball and it was a foul ball. Mom, I ran all the bases all the way home. The whole town just laughed and laughed. Never been more embarrassed in all my life. But Mom, when I came to you that day, Mom, you weren't laughing. And I just wanted to say thanks. Because you just put your arms around me and said, "Son, you were the best one on the team." Mom, I'll never forget that night me and my friends camped out in the backyard. First time I'd ever spent the night outside. I kept looking through the zipper of that old tent, and every time I'd look out, well, Mom, it was your face that was pressed against the glass in the back window.

When it's time to make sure your loved one is truly cared for, Riverside Senior Life Communities is there for you. At Riverside Senior Life Communities, we understand the decision isn't just about care, it's about trust. Our assisted living and memory care teams don't just meet needs, they understand them. They take time, they listen, and they create a daily atmosphere where residents feel safe, seen, and valued. It's the little things that mean the most. A familiar voice,

0: on what a mother should be. 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I love you, Mom. Thank you for being there for me and for all the prayers you've prayed for me and my family.
1: 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Here's a song right now from Endless Highway. It's called 26 Cents.

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That's Endless Highway. And now for our Southern Gospel headlines of the week. 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Under Mickey's leadership, Crossroads and its associated labels Horizon Records, Sunlight Records, Mountain Home Music Company, and Organic Records grew from their beginnings as an acclaimed gospel music label in Asheville, North Carolina. A recipient of the Southern Gospel Music Guild Lifetime Achievement Award in 2014 and the International Bluegrass Music Association's Distinguished Achievement Award in 2019. Mickey Gamble leaves behind a monumental legacy. Our condolences to the many friends and family of Mickey Gamble.

Rhonda Nealon was recently hospitalized with symptoms of a heart attack. Doctors performed a heart catheterization and found that she had a tear in her artery that caused the heart attack. The good news is, no surgery was needed. They expect it to heal on its own with medicine over the next 3 months. Todd and Rhonda are thankful for the many prayers uplifted on their behalf. Ernie Haas and Signature Sound are announcing their new keyboardist, Braden Neal. Braden is 23 years old. He was born in Knoxville, Tennessee, and lived there until the age of 4 when his family moved to Bonners Ferry, Idaho. There, his father, who's a Baptist minister, planted a new church. Ernie says he's old enough to be Braden's grandfather, but he's very grateful to have him in the group. Our best wishes to Braden and Ernie Haas and the Signature Sound. And the number one song on the Singing News Weekly chart comes from the Triumphant Quartet, Friend of Sinners.

0: Friend of Sinners, that's the Triumphant Quartet. And that'll wrap things up for hour one of the program. Coming up, we'll have more of our Mother's Day celebration when the Gospel Greats continues.
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0: The Gospel Greats. Hello, friend, and welcome back for hour two of The Gospel Greats, the greatest songs about the greatest message, the gospel. I'm Rodney Balkum, and coming up, we'll have more of our Mother's Day celebration.
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1: Hi, this is Gary Yoke. I listen to the Gospel Greats on WJOE, Parkersburg, Vienna, West Virginia, and I live in Vienna. When I was just small, and later my sister, and my nieces after that, and we would be hurt or upset, my mama would rock us, and she would sing "By and By When the Morning Comes, When All the Saints of God Are Gathered Home." Please play that beautiful song by the Collingsworth family. We'll understand it better by and by. Love you, Mom.
0: Gary, thanks for calling in. Here's the Collingsworth family with "We'll Understand It Better By and By."

0: You'll understand it better by and by. That's the Collingsworth family. Brian Free says he had a great mother.
1: My mom passed away back in April of 2011, so she's been gone home to be with the Lord for 15 years now. And she was a great mom to us boys growing up, just a tender heart, wonderful person, spiritually strong, typical old-style Church of God woman with the tall hair and the 300 bobby pins in it that she would shout out every Sunday morning or Sunday night. Just a wonderful mom.
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0: Outlive Your Life. What a great song for Mother's Day from Brian Free and Assurance. Coming up, we'll have a new song from Joseph Habedank about his mother, and later, an announcement about a new expecting mother.
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0: Welcome back. Coming up, a great new song from Joseph Habedank about his mother. Here's one of our Mother's Day staples, Sherry Easter with Handful of Weeds.

0: Handful of Weeds, that's Sherry Easter. Joseph Habedank announced several weeks ago that he and Lindsay are expecting twin girls in October. Congratulations to them. Joseph shares a little about his mom's health and progress.
1: So mom suffered a cardiac arrest back in November. She was dead for 20 minutes. She should be brain dead, but she's not. She is alive and well. There is some brain injury, what's called an anoxic or hypoxic brain injury, which means she lost oxygen to her brain for an extended period of time. So the only thing it has affected is her memory. So she has a very short-term and long-term memory issues. So she can't remember the dog we had when we were kids, but she also can't remember what I told her 5 minutes ago. So, but she's doing well, really well, considering she was dead for 20 minutes. I mean, that's it's a miracle she's alive. So just pray that God will, if it be His will, you know, that He'll restore her mind and her memory. And she's a, you would probably never know it if you didn't know her before.
2: Yeah,
1: you just think, oh, she's quieter, she's sweet, she's much more chill now. Her personality has completely changed. Chill, very sweet. And she was always nice, but she's sweet now. Like, almost like endearing and very nurturing.
2: Yeah.
1: So, and she was never much of a nurturer because she was a single mom, three boys. She wanted to raise us to be tough. And now it's a different thing, which we like. We're grateful for that.
0: That's Joseph Habedank. He wrote and recorded this special song for his mother. It's called A Letter to Mom.

0: tone, please record your message.
1: Hey, bud. I just had a few minutes alone in the car, and I'm going to call and say hi. Nothing wrong. Don't need anything. Just saying hey, because I missed you. But we can talk later, just whenever it works for you. All right. Love and miss you guys. Talk to you later.
2: A letter to mom. That's Joseph Habedank.
3: 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I listen to the Gospel Greats online at the Life FM. Rick and I are very thankful that God placed us in Christian homes with godly mothers. My mother passed away in 2002 of cancer, but Rick's mother is still living today at 95 years old. Her favorite hymn is How Great Thou Art. I'm requesting it today by George Beverly Shea in honor of my mother-in-law, Elizabeth McDaniel. Happy Mother's Day to all
2: Brenda,
3: mothers.
2: Brenda, thanks for your request and happy Mother's Day to you. Here's George Beverly Shea with How Great Thou Art.

0: How Great Thou Art, that's George Beverly Shea. Coming up, our celebration of Mother's Day continues with Karen Peck in New River. I'm Rodney Balcombe, and you're listening to The Gospel Greats.
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0: Welcome back. Coming up, we'll enjoy a song from Karen Peck and New River as we celebrate Mother's Day.
4: Hello, my name is Peggy Neal, and I'm calling from Barbersville, West Virginia, and I'd like to request Serenaded by Angels in memory of my mother, Elvina Johnson. I listen at your program on WEMM. Thank you very much.
0: Peggy, thank you for calling in. Here are the tallies with Serenaded by Angels.

0: Serenaded by Angels, that's the Tallies. Karen Peck Gooch says her mother had a big part in their newest project, Good Answers.
1: Well, our mom had been very sick, and 2 weeks before she passed, Mama said, "I've prayed to God, and God gives good answers." And after she passed, I really could not get away from that. Actually, we put that quote in her obituary. And those were some of the last words that Mama said. And it just stayed with us. And so I got with Kenna and Jimmy, and I told them the story. And I said, you know what? We really need to write the song, God Gives Good Answers. And when we finished the song, it was exactly the way I wanted it to be. That was really the initial vision, is just have a song that I know Mama would be proud of. When I heard the final mix of the song on the new record, we said it needs to be the first song. We all agreed that we need to name the album Good Answers. And you know what Mama would be saying right now? I gave them that idea.
0: That's Karen Peck Gooch, and here's Karen Peck and New River with God.

0: Adventures. That's Karen Peck and New River. Carrie Gooch Balcom has some good answers to share.
1: Yes, Chandler and I are excited to announce we're going to have a baby. So Rodney Balcom and Karen Peck are going to share a grandbaby coming in November.
0: So a boy or a girl?
1: It's a girl. It's a girl. We did an early blood test, but for some reason it came back girl. But for some reason, I'm just super paranoid. It's not going to be a girl, and I don't know why.
0: We're already buying a bunch of pink stuff, so we're anticipating a girl. Congratulations to Chandler and Carrie, and also my daughter Kylie and her husband Kevin, who are also expecting a little girl. So this fall, my wife and I are going to be grandparents for the first time, and we're thrilled. Here's Karen Peck and New River with Mama Knows.

0: Mama Knows. That's Karen Peck and New River. Coming up, we'll enjoy another Mother's Day request when the Gospel Greats continues.
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0: Hello, friend, and welcome back. We're celebrating Mother's Day today. Thanks to everyone who has contributed to the program.
4: I was calling to mention my mother, Nellie Marie Lovejoy. She passed away this past August, just before her birthday. And I was given my mother for 46 years. Blessed beyond measure. God has given me more than I could ask for. But in the moment of our missing our mother, just a couple weeks after that, we found out that my daughter was going to have our first grandchild. I know that that's God's blessing to us, and God created that child in my daughter's womb, but we also want to treat it as God, through my mother, sent us another little gift. My mother was such a special person that even in the sadness part of missing my mother, we get to hold and embrace our new grandchild, and God's good no matter what.
0: Mr. Lovejoy, thanks for calling in and sharing about your mom. She sounded like a special lady. Here are the Isaacs with Mama's teaching angels how to sing.

Mama's Teaching Angels How to Sing, the Isaacs. And I can't produce a Mother's Day program without playing my mom's favorite song. Catherine Balcom has always been and continues to be one of my biggest encouragers. Dad passed away a few years ago, and she misses him dearly. We all do. This new song by the Mark Dubell family is special to her. What's It Like at Home?

0: 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I hope all of our mothers and grandmothers have a great day today. I'm Rodney Baucom. Thank you for listening. Remember, the gospel is the good news. Let's all strive to know him and to make him known. And we'll look for you again next week right here, Lord willing, with more of the Gospel Greats.
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2: Howdy and welcome in to Rick Jackson's Country Classics. And happy Mother's Day weekend. And Mom, this one's just for you, because you know you are the center of power in this country. Nah, it isn't in Washington or Wall Street or City Hall. No, it's you. Because the American family is the glue that holds all the rest of that stuff together. And at the center, of course, is our mom. So, time to let her know how much she's loved. And so here we go with our tribute to Mom.

That song just turned 54. Yeah, 1972, when Anne Murray gave us that jam that hits the heart every bit as much today as it did back then. With Lone Star and Mr. Mom just before that, and Merle Haggard with Mama Try. Now, sure, there's an obvious matronly aspect to motherhood, but Trace Atkins is here right now to remind us that under the right conditions and at the right time, you can throw that right out the window in his song called Hot Mama, on our tribute to Mama.

0: That song came out in 1984, the perfect tune for Mama Naomi and Daughter Wynonna. And later that year, I was in Nashville to cover the CMA Awards, and they were there. And I discovered that Naomi had another daughter named Ashley, who at the time was only 14, but already absolutely stunning, even at 14 years of age. So I asked Naomi if Ashley ever became jealous of her famous sister, and she just smiled and said, "Don't you worry about Ashley. She's got plans of her own." And of course, she became an A-list actress in dozens of movies in the 1990s and every bit the star that her mom and sister had become. And by the way, Ashley has a master's degree from Harvard. You know, Mama Naomi got it just right, didn't she? Coming up next, I got Jeannie C. Riley on the way, Blake Shelton, Tim McGraw, and Loretta Lynn on our tribute to Mom.
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10: Sunny skies, but staying cooler for our Sunday with a daytime high trending at about 64 degrees. Winds breezy out of the northwest, occasional gusts at about 20 miles an hour. Staying clear late into the day and mostly clear skies overnight tonight, down to 40 degrees for an overnight low. A light breeze out of the north-northwest at times. Plenty of sunshine as we kick off a new work week on our Monday. That's going to take our daytime high to 62. I'm meteorologist Jason Laird.
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0: It's our Mother's Day tribute, and here comes a mom every kid should want. Tom T. Hall wrote this song about a lady from his hometown of Olive Hill, Kentucky. She had stirred up some controversy at his school when she told the PTA to stick it when they made some negative accusations about her lifestyle. Well, this all happened when Tom was just 9 years old, but he still remembered it when he grew up and decided he was going to write a song about her. Tom said, "Even though I was just a kid, I was fascinated by her grit and refusal to back down." So he wrote about it and even used the name of an elementary school there in his hometown called Harpeth Valley Elementary and changed it to this song called Harper Valley PTA.

You're bringing a few old army buddies home. You're calling from a bar. Get away from there. No, not you, honey. I was talking to the baby. Wait a minute, honey, the doorbell. Honey, could you stop at the market and

running out of credit and find a little cash on the radio. Standing still, they're blowing past. Numbers on cars going NASCAR fast. What I wouldn't give for a slow down, don't you know?

0: Meanwhile, back at Mama's, that's Tim McGraw. And I just watched the TV series 1883 for the second time. Tim and Faith play the starring roles in that series, and it's one of my favorite Westerns ever. I'm crazy about Westerns. Love John Wayne and Clint Eastwood, and that series is right up there. Tim is sensational in the starring role. I can't recommend it enough. With one disclaimer, it doesn't pull any punches, and it has its share of violence, so be forewarned. But if you like Westerns, 1883, you gotta watch that one. It is good. Up next, more of our tribute to Mom with Shenandoah.
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0: It Ain't Like Mama Fixed It. That's Alan Jackson and Where I Come From, with a song written by Dolly Parton just before that, called To Daddy. That's Emmylou Harris. And I've got the late David Allan Coe coming up next as we take a little bit of a departure from our Mother's Day tribute and pay our respect to David Allan Coe.
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0: Each hour today we'll take some time to pay tribute to David Allan Coe. So we'll take a little break here from our Mother's Day special and remember David, who died a little more than a week ago at the age of 86. And the world has never seen anything like him. He was a walking, talking, singing

contradiction. On one hand, there's this guy who spent 3 years in prison for armed robbery, got out, bought a hearse and parked it in front of Ryman Auditorium to get attention and bust for money. He also covered his body in tattoos and piercings long before that became anything close to mainstream, and was a member of the Outlaws Motorcycle Club. On the other hand, here's this songwriter who could produce a sensitive number one song called Would You Lay With Me in a Field of Stone by Tanya Tucker. And he gave us this top five hit in 1983 about Hank Williams called The Ride.

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When a stranger stopped beside me in an antique Cadillac.

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0: Then he cried just south of Nashville, and he turned that car around. 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As I stepped out of that Cadillac, I said, "Mister, many thanks." He said, "You don't have to call me

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2: 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And such is the case here in our tribute to Mom.

0: You get those moments now and then when you're there and nobody knows it but you, allowing for a moment to see your world without distraction and to savor the loveliness and luckiness of it all. Like on my front porch looking in from Lone Star. And then there are times like this with just a blanket and a whim that two of you have all you need in the world. And Billy Joe Spears captures it in this song called Blanket on the Ground. And more of our feature of our tribute to Mama.
1: Come

0: Whoa, mama, hold on to your apron. You got yourself a hellraiser in that one. Miranda Lambert with a song co-written by Casey Musgraves. And that's a potent combination. And the CMA single of the year from 2013 called Mama's Broken Heart. It's Mother's Day weekend, so we're paying tribute to mothers everywhere. But we'll take a break and remember David Allan Coe next. I need a little
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0: David Allan Coe died a little over a week ago at the age of 86. So we'll take a break from our tribute to Mom and remember him. David got his start in country music as the mysterious Rhinestone Cowboy. His father had suggested that he wear a Lone Ranger mask to create a mysterious personality, and Mel Tillis gave David some old rhinestone suits he wasn't going to wear anymore. And so that's what David wore for his first few years in Nashville, and it worked. He got signed to a record contract. That contract included the need for David to write a certain number of songs every year for other artists on his own label, which was Epic. And Johnny Paycheck just happened to be one of those guys. And it was a stroke of luck for each of them. Both had spent time in prison. Both were counterculture rascals who spoke the same kind of musical language. It was a marriage made in heaven on one of the biggest hits in country music history. David writes, Johnny Paycheck sings, and here they are as we remember David Allan Coe.
7: Take this

0: The 1970s outlaw movement was full of characters, Waylon and Willie and Bo Cephas and others, but David Allan Coe might have been the most authentic outlaw of them all. Right in the heart of the outlaw movement, he looked like and lived like an outlaw. Prison, a renegade outlaw bike member, cornrow hair to his belt, tattoos and piercings. He looked scary and sounded mean. So you'd never guess he could write a song with that kind of sensitivity, but he did many times. The ultimate don't judge a book by its cover, and a number one song written by David Allan Coe and sung by Tanya Tucker. A beautiful song called Would You Lay With Me in a Field of Stone. We got Mona Lisa Lost Her Smile from David himself just before that. And we'll have more about David next hour. Meantime, back to our tribute to Mom next.
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0: Hey, Mama, your baby girl's doing just fine. And here she comes, Miss Sugarland, on our tribute to Mom.

0: That song was co-written by Carrie Underwood for her mama, and she wrote it after a conversation with her about her fiancé, Mike Fisher, just before they got married. Carrie said she wanted to reassure her mom that she'd chosen a good man, and then asked her mom, Carol, to appear in the video with her. And she did, and so did her fiancé, Mike Fisher, in the tune called Mama Song. At Alabama, just before that, Steve Warner and Glenn Campbell coming up next on our tribute to Mom.
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2: Ronnie Mills Zap had 35 number one songs. That's number four all time, and here's one of them as we kick off another hour of our tribute to Mom.

0: pretty sure that song brings a happy tear or two on a day like this, Mother's Day weekend, and Martina McBride within my daughter's eyes. It's our tribute to Mom, but because we lost another legend, let's take a short break to remember David Allan Coe and his most famous song. David was a terrific songwriter. Nonetheless, though, he'd been struggling to hit the charts with much success, so he turned to his friends, Steve Goodman and John Prine, to see what they had. Well, Steve thought he had a song that was perfect for David, but John Prine wasn't convinced. David agreed with Steve Goodman, but John Prine told him, look, there's some stuff in that song that might upset some folks in Nashville, so if you want it, go ahead, but I don't want my name on it, so Steve, it's all yours. Well, that song became David Allan Coe's first top 10 record, his signature tune, and one of the best sing-along records ever, a tune that has long been accepted as the shortened version of a country music descriptor. Later, John Prine admitted he was guilty of overthinking when he gave it to Steve and said he didn't give enough credit to country fans who have always had a good sense of humor about their kind of music. But he didn't walk away with nothing. Goodman bought Prine a fully loaded Wurlitzer jukebox to say thanks. That included, of course, that song by David Allan Coe.
1: Well, it was all that I could do

0: If you have a copy of that record, there's just one songwriter, Steve Goodman. But in reality, it was written by Steve Goodman and John Prine by David Allan Coe, and you never even call me by my name. And folks don't call that song by its name either. I almost never get a request by the proper title. Everyone wants to hear the perfect country and western song. And I've got Steve Warner coming up next as we return to our tribute to Mom.
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1: Sunny skies, but staying cooler for our Sunday with daytime high trending at about 64 degrees. Winds breezy out of the northwest, occasional gusts at about 20 miles an hour. Staying clear late into the day and mostly clear skies overnight tonight, down to 40 degrees for an overnight low. A light breeze out of the north-northwest at times. Plenty of sunshine as we kick off a new work week on our Monday. That's going to take our daytime high to 62. I'm meteorologist Jason Laird.
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Happy Mother's Day! It's Mother's Day weekend, and our tribute to Mon. Over the years, there have only been a handful of songs that have won both the single and song of the year. A couple of examples, Randy Travis on the other hand, George Jones did it with He Stopped Loving Her Today, and so did this song for Steve Warner from 1998 and Holes in the Floor of Heaven.

0: Well, back in 1978, I'm not sure, the mothers of America were ready to take mothering advice from Waylon Jennings and Willie Nelson. Not exactly Dr. Spock, after all. But their advice was to stay away from guys like them, so they took it and ran, and so did the rest of us with Mamas Don't Let Your Babies Grow Up to Be Cowboys. That's by Willie and Waylon. The little-known Wilkinsons with a great song called 26 Cents, big hit for them, and She Let Herself Go. That's George Strait with Johnny and June up next on our tribute to Mom.
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0: The first family of country music is the Carter family. Mother Maybelle, Sarah, and A.P. Carter. And over the years, their family has been a constant in country music, extending to June Carter, her daughter, Carlene Carter, and June's marriage to Johnny Cash. Johnny Cash and the Carter family were already Hall of Famers, and now June Carter is too, inducted just 8 months ago. And here she is with the man in black on our tribute to Mom.

0: Was along the same lines as Mama Tried by Merle Haggard. And although Johnny Paycheck didn't write that song, he could have, because it kind of got an autobiographical nature to it with I'm the Only Hell My Mama Ever Raised. Johnny Paycheck, and one more to go for Mother's Day weekend with our tribute to Mom.
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you might have heard that Dolly has canceled her Las Vegas residency shows to focus on her health. She's been struggling with immune system issues and kidney stones and medication that makes her swimmy-headed, as she described it. Obviously, we hope she recovers well and soon, but hey, she's 80 years old now, so I think we're all ready to be patient, even though generally she's not. She's always busier than a bear in a beehive, and that includes her work on a Broadway musical about her life, which is set to debut next year. Meanwhile, we're focused on what she's already done, and that includes this song, which is always the highlight in our tribute to Mom every year, one of the true treasures of country music, both the song and the woman. Here's Dolly in Coat of Many Colors.

for your love and support. It's a lifetime job, we know it, and this is your special day. So enjoy the attention and all the love we can give you. Big hugs to you, Mom, and I hope you enjoyed our tribute to you. Coming up next week. The late David Allan Coe told us the perfect country and western song had to mention something about mama, of course. Trains, trucks, prison, and getting drunk. But listen to our show next weekend, and you know there's one missing. 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Our feature next week right here on Rick Jackson's Country Classics. Brought to you by Key United Stations Radio Networks and our boss there, Stephen Jones. Thanks to Vanessa Kajikan for her help behind the scenes. Gina Witt is our syndication director. Thanks to all the radio stations across this great country for giving us a spot in your lineup. And we'll see you next week. Thank you for joining us today on Rick Jackson's Country Classics. I am Rick Jackson. Happy trails.

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1: Mother's Day is all about celebrating mom, and we're doing it on the radio. 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
2: 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Love you. 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
4: Sunny skies, but staying cooler for our Sunday with a daytime high trending at about 64 degrees. Winds breezy out of the northwest, occasional gusts at about 20 miles an hour. Staying clear late into the day and mostly clear skies overnight tonight, down to 40 degrees for an overnight low. A light breeze out of the north-northwest at times. Plenty of sunshine as we kick off a new work week on our Monday. That's going to take our daytime high to 62. I'm meteorologist Jason Laird.
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0: Chris Stapleton on River Country, WIVR. 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
2: Sunny skies, but staying cooler for our Sunday with a daytime high trending at about 64 degrees. Winds breezy out of the northwest, occasional gusts at about 20 miles an hour. Staying clear late into the day and mostly clear skies overnight tonight, down to 40 degrees for an overnight low. A light breeze out of the north-northwest at times. Plenty of sunshine as we kick off a new work week on our Monday. That's going to take our daytime high to 62. I'm meteorologist Jason Laird.
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6: Sunny skies, but staying cooler for our Sunday with daytime high trending at about 64 degrees. Winds breezy out of the northwest, occasional gusts at about 20 miles an hour. Staying clear late into the day and mostly clear skies overnight tonight, down to 40 degrees for an overnight low. A light breeze out of the north-northwest at times. Plenty of sunshine as we kick off a new work week on our Monday. That's going to take our daytime high to 62. I'm meteorologist Jason Laird.
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River Country, WIVR. This was Kelsea Ballerini's first ever single on River Country. It's called Love Me Like You Mean It.

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2: Clear skies for the rest of our Sunday. Daytime highs low to mid-60s, a little breezy out of the northwest at times. Occasional gusts at about 20 miles an hour. Overnight tonight, a light breeze, not as bad as earlier though, out of the north-northwest. We're going to stay mostly clear with an overnight low down to 40 degrees. Looking toward Monday, kicking off that work week with sunny skies, a little cooler, daytime high is 62. Clear again Monday night, down to 39. I'm meteorologist Jason Laird.
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That was Choosin', Texas. 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
1: Mother's Day is all about celebrating mom, and we're doing it on the radio. 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
9: Clear skies for the rest of our Sunday. Daytime highs low to mid 60s. A little breezy out of the northwest at times. Occasional gusts at about 20 miles an hour. Overnight tonight, a light breeze. Not as bad as earlier, though, out of the north-northwest. We're going to stay mostly clear with an overnight low down to 40 degrees. Looking toward Monday, kicking off that work week with sunny skies. A little cooler. Daytime high is 62. Clear again Monday night, down to 39. I'm meteorologist Jason Laird.
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3: Clear skies for the rest of our Sunday. Daytime highs low to mid-60s. A little breezy out of the northwest at times. Occasional gusts at about 20 miles an hour. Overnight tonight, a light breeze. Not as bad as earlier, though, out of the north-northwest. We're going to stay mostly clear with an overnight low down to 40 degrees. Looking toward Monday, kicking off that work week with sunny skies. A little cooler. Daytime high is 62. Clear again Monday night, down to 39. I'm meteorologist Jason Laird.
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River Country, WIVR, Highway Don't Care. Tim McGraw with Taylor Swift and some guitar work from Keith Urban as well. Let's listen to it. 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

River Country, WIVR. That's called Rocky Mountain Low. It's Corey Kent and Co. Wetzel, and I'm Scott Smith. The year was 2017, and the first ever song we played on River Country from Jordan Davis was this one, Singles You Up.

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4: Clear skies for the rest of our Sunday. Daytime highs low to mid 60s. A little breezy out of the northwest at times. Occasional gusts at about 20 miles an hour. Overnight tonight, a light breeze. Not as bad as earlier, though, out of the north northwest. We're going to stay mostly clear with an overnight low down to 40 degrees. Looking toward Monday, kicking off that work week with sunny skies. A little cooler. Daytime high is 62. Clear again Monday night, down to 39. I'm meteorologist Jason Laird.
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1: Mother's Day is all about celebrating mom, and we're doing it on the radio. 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
4: Clear skies for the rest of our Sunday. Daytime highs low to mid 60s. A little breezy out of the northwest at times. Occasional gusts at about 20 miles an hour. Overnight tonight, a light breeze. Not as bad as earlier, though. Out of the north northwest, we're going to stay mostly clear with an overnight low down to 40 degrees. Looking toward Monday, kicking off that work week with sunny skies. A little cooler. Daytime high is 62. Clear again Monday night, down to 39. I'm meteorologist Jason Laird.
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2: October 1872. 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
4: Clear skies for the rest of our Sunday. Daytime highs low to mid 60s. Little breezy out of the northwest at times. Occasional gusts at about 20 miles an hour. Overnight tonight, a light breeze. Not as bad as earlier, though, out of the north-northwest. We're going to stay mostly clear with an overnight low down to 40 degrees. Looking toward Monday, kicking off that work week with sunny skies. A little cooler. Daytime high is 62. Clear again Monday night down to 39. I'm meteorologist Jason Laird.
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Dawson Lynch, Stars Like Confetti with River Country WIVR. Hey, tomorrow we'll kick off a hometown spotlight all about Watsika. And we'll be airing reports about Watsika throughout the week on River Country WIVR.

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5: Clear skies for the rest of our Sunday. Daytime highs low to mid 60s. A little breezy out of the northwest at times. Occasional gusts at about 20 miles an hour. Overnight tonight, a light breeze. Not as bad as earlier, though, out of the north-northwest. We're going to stay mostly clear with an overnight low down to 40 degrees. Looking toward Monday, kicking off that work week with sunny skies. A little cooler. Daytime high is 62. Clear again Monday night, down to 39. I'm meteorologist Jason Laird.
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2: Clear skies for the rest of our Sunday. Daytime highs low to mid 60s. A little breezy out of the northwest at times. Occasional gusts at about 20 miles an hour. Overnight tonight, a light breeze. Not as bad as earlier, though, out of the north-northwest. We're going to stay mostly clear with an overnight low down to 40 degrees. Looking toward Monday, kicking off that work week with sunny skies. A little cooler. Daytime high is 62. Clear again Monday night down to 39. I'm meteorologist Jason Laird.
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6: Clear skies for the rest of our Sunday. Daytime highs low to mid 60s. A little breezy out of the northwest at times. Occasional gusts at about 20 miles an hour. Overnight tonight, a light breeze. Not as bad as earlier, though, out of the north-northwest. We're going to stay mostly clear with an overnight low down to 40 degrees. Looking toward Monday, kicking off that work week with sunny skies. A little cooler. Daytime high is 62. Clear again Monday night, down to 39. I'm meteorologist Jason Laird.
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3: Mostly clear skies overnight tonight, down to 40 degrees for an overnight low. Little breezy still out of the north-northwest. Occasional gusts at about 15 miles an hour, putting a little extra bite in the air. As we kick off that work week on Monday, sunny skies returning, taking our daytime high to 62. A little light breeze out of the north at times. A clear afternoon on tap and mostly clear then Monday night, down to 39. Chance of showers and thunderstorms returning on Tuesday. I'm meteorologist Jason Laird.
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4: Coming soon.
6: Mostly clear skies overnight tonight, down to 40 degrees for an overnight low. Little breezy still out of the north-northwest. Occasional gusts at about 15 miles an hour, putting a little extra bite in the air. As we kick off that work week on Monday, sunny skies returning, taking our daytime high to 62. Little light breeze out of the north at times. A clear afternoon on tap and mostly clear then Monday night, down to 39. Chance of showers and thunderstorms returning on Tuesday. I'm meteorologist Jason Laird.
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3: Mostly clear skies overnight tonight, down to 40 degrees for an overnight low. A little breezy still out of the north-northwest. Occasional gusts at about 15 miles an hour, putting a little extra bite in the air. As we kick off that work week on Monday, sunny skies returning, taking our daytime high to 62. A little light breeze out of the north at times. A clear afternoon on tap, and mostly clear then Monday night, down to 39. Chance of showers and thunderstorms returning on Tuesday. I'm meteorologist Jason Laird.
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4: Mostly clear skies overnight tonight, down to 40 degrees for an overnight low. A little breezy still out of the north-northwest. Occasional gusts at about 15 miles an hour, putting a little extra bite in the air. As we kick off that work week on Monday, sunny skies returning, taking our daytime high to 62. A little light breeze out of the north at times. A clear afternoon on tap, and mostly clear then Monday night, down to 39. Chance of showers and thunderstorms returning on Tuesday. I'm meteorologist Jason Laird.
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